23, just one shy of our forecast top of 21. 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

Great bit of music there from The Cause, So Young, released in 1998. And kicking off the hour, The 3 Degrees, When Will I See You Again? Up for you now, I've got Donovan, who's trying to catch the wind. 104.9, Sunshine FM and Sunday Afternoons with Noddy.

0: At 28 minutes to 5 on your Sunday afternoon, that was Janet Jackson, Together Again. Before that, we had The Byrds, Mr. Tambourine Band. How good was that? That was released in 65. And also Simple Minds, Don't You Forget About Me. And kicking off that 4 in a row, You've Not Changed from Sandy Shaw. 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

And that was John Morrison from an album he recorded in one of his bedrooms with Andrew Firth and Ian Date, and he reckoned, "You Do Something to Me." And now here he is again, this time joined by Jackie Cooper and Get Out of Town, written by Porter in 1938.

What makes me treat you the way that I do? Gee, baby, ain't I good to you? There's nothing in this world too good for a girl so good and true. Gee, baby, ain't I good to you?

0: 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It's 21-6. There's some breaking national news just coming through, and Professor Richard Scollier, former Australian of the Year, has died from brain cancer at the age of 59. We'll have the latest on that coming up for you at 6 o'clock.
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